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13: 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Mr. Announcer, power chilling a high flex. Sure, to a smartphone and a limazi packet lako is nyangizungu 12 song. 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
18: We're actually happy, so proud of our 27 South Africans who are here to showcase the skills that we can bring up from home. And yeah, we're looking forward to the event.
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2: We must assess readiness across the full process: application, verification, funding decision, appeal, registration, accommodation and payment. Opening the portal is an important milestone. Readiness must then be demonstrated through reliable performance at each and every stage. We've engaged the board on these matters, including governance, stability, executive capacity, the financial position, outstanding payment, and also student accommodation. Our engagement provided an opportunity to address immediate priorities and the institutional arrangements required.
1: Kodwa umphathiswa uthe wabuzwa ngamanye amalungu ekomiti malunga nomba osebonzi wemfuneko yendlela entsha engcono yenkxasomali kubafundi kunye neendleko zendawo zohlala. 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
2: First, the point is, Honorable Christians, we should not succumb to slogans and substitute those for alternatives. The functions, there's core functions within the NSFAS which still has to be performed by somebody. Who does the means test? You cannot decentralize those two institutions. Who determines cost? Administers that?
1: UButi Manamela uvumile kodwa ukuba ikhona imfuno yokuba kwenziwe utshintsho malunga nale nkqubo ikhoyo yezenkxasomali yabafundi kumaziko emfundo aphakamileyo.
2: And I think we've all agreed, even with your public jabbing of some of the people who said we need to do away with the NSFAS and so on. I think we all agree that there are fundamental challenges that we need to address: the issue of sustainability of student funding in our country, the issue of the model that should implement that. But the principles that I think we are common is that we do not need middle people to be facilitating business, and that we need a much more capable, stronger state capacity.
1: Umphathiswa uthe imigaqo-nkqubo efunekayo yenkxasomali kwiidyunivesithi zile iza kube sele iqoqonjelwe kule nyaka uzayo.
2: One of the things that we need to do to improve the student experience, the accommodation and funding guidelines that I said will finalize by 2027 are measures to stabilize what is existing. But importantly, I think we need to come back, Chairperson, to say to the to the portfolio committee, these are the specific interventions and proposals for a sustainable student funding model. Thank you.
1: Uhlala wekomiti yezemfundo ephakamileyo noqeqesho uTeboho Letsie uthe sele kukade eqhagamshelana nomphathiswa malunga nokuphuhliswa kwale nkqubo yenkxasomali efunekayo.
3: We've been in conversation with the minister that as soon as they are ready with the presentation on the sustainable student funding model, we will create a space in our program to allow the minister to come and present specifically on that particular subject. And once that is ready, members, we will indicate to you, minister had indicated that they are finalizing certain things on that particular matter, and then they'll come to us with a with a presentation.
0: Uabongwe kobokana ohlanganise lo mbiko isingamashumi amabili nantathu imzuzu lishayile ihora lesihlanu.
4: Joina iVoxer Rewards Club uzithole inzuzo nokuningi. 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
8: Guinea, they have a top striker who's playing for Borussia Dortmund scoring. Okay, he didn't score this week, but he's the top striker and top number 9, big boy. So we have to make sure that we deal with his aerial strength, and he's so smart also as a player. They've got players in Saudi, so I was with the Saudis Saturday, and we speak and find out. Is it Hazem? What is he doing? How is he? So I was with Alakli the whole week, and I asked him, and we talk, you know, and...
7: Kanti-ke sekhona futhi kuyona-ke indaba ephathe neqembu lesizwe iBafana Bafana. 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
8: So you know those West African teams, team sheets, but a couple of nations have told you that the team sheet is not really where you play, right? It's what's happening on the pitch. So if our Sundowns and Pirates boys could show that they are champions on the African, Asian things, I think it's encouraging.
7: Kanti-ke sekhona kwizindaba ephathene nebhola lenyawo. 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
3: To our political party leaders, when you take up the pen today, remember that 68% of South Africans remain unconvinced that this work will impact on them. It is the confidence you will give when you sign up this morning that will cause them to come and cast that ballot. It is how you address them that will get them out of their households to cast that important ballot in safeguarding our democracy.
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3: All contestants bear a positive legal duty to verify their factual authenticity of any content they publish, share or distribute. Secondly, there is a 36-hour correction mandate. If false or misleading information is inadvertently published parties must issue a clear public

0: reconstruction and correction within 36 hours of becoming aware of that error. Thirdly, if artificial intelligence is used to create campaign materials or paid advertisement, it must be prominently and explicitly labeled as such.
1: Abaholi bezepolitiki bathembisa ukuhlonipha kanye nokwethembeka kulo mthetho wokuziphatha we-IEC. 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
2: I, that means you, pledge, firstly, to contest in a manner that will reinforce a culture of tolerance towards all other election contestants. Two, to effectively counsel and advise all candidates on our party lists so that each candidate will in turn propagate a message of maximum tolerance. Three, to publicly promote the eradication of no-go areas for political campaign by political parties and independent candidates.
1: Lo mcimbi wokusayinda uphinde wasetshenziswa ukutomela iqembu igama lalo lizoba phezulu ephepheni lokuvota. 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
9: Now we cannot have a situation as we're doing that that the most senior civil servant in the police implements unlawful instructions and remains quiet. The public service framework, and especially where it deals with issues of political, the political administrative interface, is very clear on the nature of instructions, especially unlawful instructions that are given to public servants and their obligation to resist those.
1: Now, kwa ETA yona, iti ufakazi buka Masemola ngaphambi kwaleli komiti, babukhomba ukuthi izinqumo eziphambana nabaphathi bezepolitiki ziba nomthelela ongemuhle kusaseni lalo yokuphikisana lezikhulu zepolitiki. 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
10: I think the way that the Honourable Sangoni explained it this last round, or some points that she adds a lot more depth to what we should, in my opinion, be saying. Now, our opinion is, and this was according to General Masemola's own testimony, when he testified, he said that certain opposition to a decision by political office bearers could be career limiting. I'm sure most of us remember when he spoke about career limiting decisions.
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9: That is the pain of losing so close because you feel it to say hey maybe I should have done this or maybe this should have but it's in the name of the game. If they were saying it's four going then to the AFCON there I you'll see beautiful football on Saturday but now
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9: There's always a balance you understand
10: So we're building towards the World Cup, or we're trying to win between World Cups. Now we're trying to do both of them. Now we rolled the dice a little bit against All Blacks, playing consistently the same team. But if we keep on doing that, you know, how would we know when we get to the...
3: Kafishano Rasi Erasmus, uthi ke bahlezi ke beveza ke ukubheka nje izinto ezingasiza lona leli qembu ukuthi ke liqine enhlangothi zombili njengoba kubalekele ukuthi baqoqa amaphuzu kanti ke okunye 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

0: win championships, you have to pick up every point. And the last few races have been difficult with penalties and stuff. And then, you know, my goal is to try and lead this team to the top of the championship. And we've got some work to do for sure.
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6: 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Waita! So in a tour? It's have cover! Yeah, MGN! Device insurance! It's a small alley! Yeah, and I go mtn.co.za. MTN device insurance, underwritten by Sanctum. 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
16: 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I think the last series was against India. Had a decent series there. India in those two opportunities there. So, yeah, just for me to keep going. I'm in that same vein, really.
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17: I was in Monaco. I had to
18: coach. I think it's a very exciting time for South African football. I want to wish you, coach, the technical team, the players, all the best for the upcoming matches. And I want to urge the fans to come out in the numbers to support.
19: Thanks, coach.
18: I will definitely be there. And I want to wish you good journey, and I'm positive that he will get positive results.
11: Coach Desrega Fisrane nje uthi ngesikhathi esihle impela lesebholeni lakuleli kanti ufisela uPitsa nethemba lakhe enhlanhla kule mdlalo emibili nje elandelayo. 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
0: 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And then I'm going to come up with a king. Someone who calls the breakfast. Cause the breakfast, I'm saying, someone.
7: Well, see, no, see, some talent out here.
0: It's a pill of.
7: I still feel about food. Hey, then the other day, finance in Kulumi, Kinis over food. Go hooting over Pella, Ihambanga Maleve, then the one. Go among our woods, Gabinus Pants, Mogo Leve, Lunga, Chela, and Woods, our bed. Go dance, I. Then, sir, who told her who to Niggers and Tompas on his low 10 grand toil. Yona said in Pella lay.
0: Oh, Hey, basibulelo love. 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
4: The program will highlight South Africa's diverse cultural heritage with a focus on social cohesion, ubuntu and a shared sense of.
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6: Of course I'm always thinking in my decisions, my future, present. This is why you saw me here now. That is means that I'm will continue and this is for me is the most important thing. And I will continue to do that. So I'm happy with myself, you know.
4: Kafishane nje uCristiano Ronaldo uthi simbona nje naye wayesecabangile ukuthatha umhlalaphansi kodwa kuloko njengoba sesimbona nje ezodlala namhlanje kuyisiqinisekiso sokuthi ke usazoqhubeka azimisele kulona leli qembu lakhona ePortugal njengoba ke ezimisele ukuthi adlale ngokuzimisela ke kulona. 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
7: There's always a balance, you understand, so we building towards the World Cup or we trying to win between World Cups. Now we trying to do both of them. Now we rolled the dice a little bit against All Blacks playing consistently the same team, but if we keep on doing that, you know, how would we know when we get to the Nations Championship?
4: Kafishane uRussia Erasmus uyaveza ukuthi ke uma ubheka lona leli qembu lamabhokobhoko kunezinto ezimbili abasebenzela phezukwalo kwazo. 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
3: The program will highlight South Africa's diverse cultural heritage with a focus on social cohesion, ubuntu and a shared sense of belonging.
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3: 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In a few days I will address the nation on the steps that government is taking to confront gender-based violence and to update our people on the investigations into the killings of women in and around Ekurhuleni.
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2: 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Waita! So in a car? It's self cover! Yeah, MTN! Yeah, device insurance! Yeah, it's a small alley! Yeah, yeah, go MTN.co.za. MTN device insurance, underwritten by Sanctum. 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
15: 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We need to improve ourselves, and football is a game of mistakes. And at the moment, everything is going our way, so we cannot take the foot off the pedal. 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
17: We've got our work cut out for the Uganda game on Saturday. Luckily the players get to rest a little bit now and we also get a little bit more time with them to train together and to really solidify our combinations and plans that we set out for the finals. Yes, so quite happy that both the Warriors and us can defend our titles in the finals on Saturday.
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5: every team in this league we want the points but unfortunately you will find that you've got you playing in some patches you win some you lose some but it's a marathon there's still a lot of games to play so we're going to go back to the international break and see what is it that we can fix because obviously if you can check first we had a problem of conceding goals to set pieces and then we went back we rectified that and then we came in now it's more of individual errors if you can check against Chiefs
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3: We told ourselves, you know, in history, we had a 10-year war, 10 wasted years here in Durban fighting. I was part of that problem. But also, I'm a part of the solution at that particular time. 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Let us try.
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3: 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That enough is enough. And we must bring gender-based violence to an end as South Africans working together.
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1: muntu ngabantu muntu ke muntu kabantu. You are because I am, and I am because you are. That is what defines us as a nation. This is our living heritage, and it is a heritage which, when we talk about and we're teaching the world about Ubuntu, the term Ubuntu is now even getting into the Google language. The term Ubuntu is now spreading, and the term Ubuntu originates here in South Africa because we are a lesson to the world about Ubuntu, about being able to live together, to appreciate each other. And today we honor the men and the women who keep this heritage alive. And therefore we honor all of us, because it is us as a people, as South Africans, who keep this heritage alive. We honor the millions of ordinary South Africans who often, without recognition or reward, preserve our languages, our traditions, and our indigenous knowledge. They are the custodians of our collective memory. They are the custodians of our heritage. We have a responsibility to ensure that the knowledge does not disappear when our forebears are no longer here. We must record it. We must teach it. We must teach our indigenous languages. We must practice them, and above all, we must pass them on to our young people, because a heritage that is not passed on from one generation to another eventually ceases to be a living heritage. Heritage is also about memory. A nation that forgets its history risks losing its way. We must therefore remember the joys that we have had, but we must also remember the pain of our past.
0: Umongameli ube esegcizelela ukuthi angeke silibaleke ngesihluku sohulumeni wobandlululo. Uthi ke nakuba ke kunjalo kufanele ke sibe nobumbano, siphinde futhi ke siqinisekise ukuthi ke inkululeko kanye ke nokulingana ke kwabantu ke ezweni kumele ke kuqinisekiswe.
1: We are never ever going to forget apartheid and what it did to us. We must also remember the forced removals that our people were subjected to, how they were moved from their farms, and how their cattle were taken away from them, how their sheep and goats were taken away from them. We must never ever forget that. Yes, forgive we shall, but we must never forget. We must remember the humiliation of people who were told that they could not live where they chose to live, that they could not work where they chose, that they could not do things with their hands and gain a skill that they wanted. And we must never forget the pain and the humiliation that our people went through when they were told that you could not love the person that you loved. You could not kiss the person that you wanted to kiss. That is what we must never forget. That you could not go to a beach where you wanted to go and swim. That you could not go and sit on a bench that was written only for whites. We must never forget that.
0: Kanti kumongameli bese thembisa ukuthi ke khona maduze ke uyobe ke sekhuluma ke nesizwe malungana ke nezihlakalo ke zaka muva ezimalungana ke nokuhlukunyezwa ke kwabantu ke besifazane nathi ke uyobe ke sithula ke izinhlelo ke ezibhekane ke nalezi zigameko ke zaka muva ngokunjalo ke nophenyo olwenziwe ngamaphoyisa.
1: Profoundly unequally lived by a man who can walk the streets without fear, and a woman who must constantly consider whether she will be safe. Then that freedom is not equally experienced. Now, if we want to strengthen the ties that bind us together, we must close those distances between the lives of our people. The abuse, the rape and the killing of women is not our heritage. Our forebears did not abuse, rape, and kill the women of this country. Our forebears were against the killing and the raping of the women of South Africa. There is no culture worthy of the name that distinguishes the dignity of women, the pain and suffering that the women of South Africa have been put through stands out as a national shame. I am ashamed of what we men are doing to the women of South Africa. The women of South Africa have the right to walk the streets of their country at any hour, at any minute, without any fear. And we must make sure that they have that right and enjoy that right. Because that is their heritage. Their heritage, the heritage of our women, is that they must live in a safe place. The heritage of our women is that they must be able to walk around without any fear that they will be attacked, that they will be raped, that they will be killed. In a few days, I will address the nation on the steps that government is taking to confront gender-based violence and to update our people on the investigations into the killings of women in and around Ekurhuleni today, that they will be raped, that they will be killed. In a few days, I will address the nation on the steps that government is taking to confront gender-based violence and to update our people on the investigations into the killings of women in and around Ekurhuleni. Today, however, let us make a simple declaration that violence against women will not be part of the inheritance we leave to the next generation of South Africans.
0: Mnumzane uSela Ramaphosa ungumongameli wezwe laseNingizimu Afrika njengalokhu ke ngaphambilini namuhle bekade ke ethula ke inkulumo ayibhekise ke esizweni ngosuku ke lwamagugu ke esintu egcizelela ke kubaluleka kokuzigqaja ke kobuntu. 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

0: 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People are building big and beautiful houses in those areas. 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
0: 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I'll see you tomorrow and I'll see you Sunday.
1: Kanti ke kuwena mlalelo Khoza FM njengoba sibeka phansi intambo nami ngikuvalelise mina nawe sihlangene noma kanjani la emsakazweni Khoza FM ngesonto ebusuku sithi ke ubusuku obuhle ngesonto kulona ke Khoza FM. 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
6: 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That enough is enough, and we must bring gender-based violence to an end. As South Africans working together.
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2: 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But you're going to go and come to Zambia. But you're going to come to get this London. I said, "Tutu Ghana, Joram."
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0: Oh, squatter camp.
2: I squatter camp, but I did my engineer. But I'm going to come to Zambia. Why did she do that?
0: Yeah. Yeah. Yeah. Yeah. Yeah. Yeah. Yeah.
2: Yeah.
0: Yeah. Yeah. Yeah. Yeah. Yeah. Yeah. Yeah. Yeah. Yeah. Yeah.
3: Yeah. Yeah. Yeah. Yeah.
0: Yeah. Yeah.
3: Yeah.
0: Yeah. Yeah. Yeah. Yeah. Yeah. Yeah.
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0: 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Pizzamanesburg, 91.4 Sela Paraga Pochestini, 91.3 East London, and we will La Paraga 95.3 Sibarang Pitri Drift, 92.1 Salas, Cosia FM, Cos, and Mapigo Pigo, Gui Freite, Gungo Rashanu, Oluce, 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
7: I was going to go to the house. Right, Mlindo. Nang, no local, and Lapani Kaviam, Lapana, local, and Wagbam, the microphone, Lapi Fryhead.
0: Oh,
7: and Uzanta.
0: How much to Wagbam, believe me? Oh, we are Pilu Santa, what am I told?
7: Nang, for my mind, is to Wagbam, the microphone, who you know?
0: Oh, who's Alda Law? I was saying, I'm born. Yes.
7: Not dog.
0: I was like, I'm going to thank you, Siabon. All right, and Kitchen Bambe Lapana and Cheke, or last one, because.
8: Oh, Mlindo.
0: Scott, which one?
8: Você show é demais, encantei a cara com a cara, o rei já pediu para o povo dar o que você ama. 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
0: 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Asking you, Mr. Bamba, La Panagulan to spell to Solaban Corner Sailor. Someone calls
7: Upram Lindo.
0: Hey, Tagushan.
7: Again, it's 93.1 Satan.
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7: Ah, what to a mother's house? We let and go to Savavanisa.
0: Savavanisa.
7: How Savavanisa? I didn't come at your point to banging one, even number one of Satan is going to my age. I would think that Jay is so was our call, Mashob. Sikumbula chin would tea. 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
10: 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I saw outside your 10-8 on. That's we told our corner. I didn't pin the footy. Better than I own. It's in part of being. Yes,
0: 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We're a couple of them. Hey,
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